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disabled and when a psychopath, you know, so he has an adjustment problem that appears and that the problem that exists in this family unit can really come if everybody takes positive approaches, positive attitudes.

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3: Into a world of untold stories, never seen or heard before. All of them a sacred message created in this head of hers. Shh, be silent now. 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
1: Hello and welcome to this edition of Folky Way, where we combine folk and prog together in one radio show. Sometimes a little bit of pop or jazz and other kinds of music as well. We kicked off with Genesis and I Know What I Like from the Life Over Europe album from 2007. Preceded by Sanctuarium by Kidom. It's a band from Poland, one of the first prog bands I actually was encountered with, and it's mighty good. It was from the legendary Baja Prog Festival in Mexico, where they performed this beautiful Sanctuarium with an excerpt of third or fifth from Genesis. We heard Elvia with the intro, and Arjen Anthony Lucassen was telling you all about entering the show. Now it's time for Derek Fletcher and Elvia together in a beautiful fairy music type, Nor Sena.

Beautiful fairy music from Derek Fletcher en Elvia Dulcimer from Belgium. Je heard Nor Asena from the fairy music you heard just now. We're going to Castle Dreams with their fairy dance. And Castle Dreams is from Poland.

Castle Dreams and the Fairy Dance. On violin we had Katarzyna Lippert and on guitar we heard Gregor Brzozowski, and together they are the fronting people of Castle Dreams from Poland. Next is music from Blackmore's Night from Under a Violet Moon. We're going to listen to Castles and Dreams.

are talking about fairy music, Blackmore's Night and Castles and Dreams, beautiful music, Pygmy Musica, music now from a concert from Arion. It was held in 2019, I think, in Tilburg. They did their selections from the Electric Castle album and some other tales. We're going to listen to one of the guests who also are playing on Electric Castle, the original album. It's Robbie Valentine, and he's going to play some medley of classical tunes, a bit of Arion variations, and in the end, the Bizarro World interlude from its own album, Bizarro World. Robbie Valentine, piano.

Bizarro World from Robbie Valentine. 2014 was the album, and actually it was a little scary because it looks like he can get the view of the future, because 2014 actually is talking about 2020, 2021, 2022. Bizarro World, and that is what it has become back then. Also bizarre is the next track I'm going to play from Castle Dreams from Poland. They do they're doing a song in Flemish, and that's the sort of description you have for the Belgian Dutch part of Belgium, and they do this song in Flemish, and that sounds a little bit strange because they do it well. It has a sort of Polski accent in it. It's hard to follow, but sometimes you hear a few words. Ah, yeah, I know the one. This is Castle Dreams and Het Smitje.

Great stuff. Castle Dreams and Het Smidje, which translates to the blacksmith and of the area of the blacksmith where he is doing his work. Next is music from, this is great stuff, it's almost an anthem. It's Various Monks. Jazz, soul, pop, rock and medieval folk. You're tuned to Folky Wave with Peter Timmerman.

Jestem, jestem Noah Grzyk. We heard Brad Hunke from Poland. And prior before that it was Ferris Monks and Orla Chen, The Shadow of the Eagle. And here is Castle Dreams again with Amstel Beer. It's curious this one. It should be Reese. It should be Tisky. Okay, here they go.

Castle Beer and Amstel Beer from 2021. We're closing off with two tracks from the band Turquoise. We're going to listen to Pro Tante Stroni and Epilogue.

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It's up to you to choose. Just try to listen to the elves. Remember their voice and cherish what you've heard.

0: Enter a world of untold stories, never seen or heard before. All of them a sacred message created in this head of hers. Shh, be silent now. Just listen carefully and remember a sacred time when we lived together.
1: Hello and welcome to this edition of Folky Wave, where we combine folk and prog rock together in one radio show, and sometimes we shuffle in some other sort of music, if suitable. We kicked off with Yes and The Ice Bridge from the album The Quest from 2021. Well, next will be a very beautiful song by Genesis from Calling All Stations, the album that sort of rejected by Genesis themselves. For some reason, I don't know, because it was a very great album. It was Genesis at its best in the 21st century. This is Alien Afternoon.

0: Beautiful song by Genesis from the album Calling All Stations. It was Alien Afternoon. The singer on this album was Ray Wilson, and actually they should have continued with Ray, is my belief, because they did a perfect job. Well, anyway, they didn't, and Ray Wilson went on solo with his own things. Apart from Still Skin and the Ray Wilson solo stuff, he also is doing Genesis classic gigs. This is one of those examples of that, and it's beautiful because he changes the setting of the instrumentation, and he does this with violins. Listen to this beautiful song, Ripples. Live in Poland, in Warsaw.
1: I'm going to stay a little bit classical with the next song. This is a song from the first album that was recorded by Phil Collins as the singer of Genesis in 1976. It's my favorite Genesis album. It's a song called Ripples.

0: Ah, isn't that beautiful? 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
1: Thank you.
0: We had Alicia Tjanst and Basia Sergelovic. Next is music from Alicia Tjanst on violin solo. Here's Oblivion.

Alicia Chance from Ray Wilson fame and several other projects. We heard Oblivion in 2022. Next is music from Sergen and Zaitskaya. Well, they're not their music, but they perform this cover from Whitesnake. Still of the Night.

Surgeon and Zarit Graya together in Still of the Night in 2021. Here we have Faun and Eluveiti and Gwydion.

Commandant.

Faun and Elizetti together in Gwydion in 2022. I believe it was... was it? Yes, it was. Okay. Next is music from Faye. I don't know much of this band. From 2017, from the album Honey and Cinnamon, we're going to listen to Upside Down.

0: Faye from Honey and Cinnamon, Upside Down. Next is music from Magna Carta. It was recorded in Den Hoorn in Texel in the Netherlands. And we're going to listen to For the Gypsy.
1: One, two, three, and...

Magna Carta live in the Netherlands and for the Gypsy. 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And therefore, resist and bite. Here we have Minivan.

It was Minivan from Norway with Quentin Cornett and Gareth J. Peter together in this cover from Sabaton. This was called Resist and Bite. And do resist because they are evil. Next is music from from Blackbird. It's titled I'm Like You.

0: Blackbird from the Netherlands and I'm Like You from 2020. Next is the last one actually from Storm Seeker, a Sea Shanty Wellerman, and it's an, a German folk metal band, and they perform this in a folky way.
1: There once was a ship that put to sea, and the name of the ship was the Billy O'Tee. The winds blew hard.

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We heard Stormseeker and the Wellerman. Well, that's it for this folky wave hour. Hope you enjoyed it. Stay tuned for more beautiful music coming your way. The Prog Encore, or the Core in Prog. Well, whatever. It's all here. Until next time, bye-bye.

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Once they're closed, you can never go back. It's up to you to choose. Just try to listen to the elves. Remember their voice and cherish what you've heard.

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0: welcome to the prestigious 8 Bush Racecourse, with a number of fine fillies running in today's ever-popular Family Dash. I particularly fancy Duchess. She's in stall number 6, but in the past, she's been rather hesitant at jump 18. The weather's fine and the going's good, so we should have a fine event. Everything's looking super as they approach 18, the water jump. Oh, Duchess isn't happy. She's pulled up rather short, throwing jockey Leslie Biglet into the drink.
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0: That is such a good song, featuring those Searchers. And someday, do you know what? We're going to love again.
1: So, Bob, what's the worst that could happen?
0: Well, basically, the worst that can happen is we've got a show with a couple of Jimmies today.

0: flashback jingles on the air.
1: Yeah. Gonna drift off to South Carolina, to Granville, and catch up with WOOW 1340. Let it wash over you, let it be the 60s splash with Bob and the Bunch of Fives, no less.

0: Avalanche of Vibe with the legendary drummer Viv Price from the Pretty Things on drums on that one. And at the station, on your favorite station, is Bob 60 Splash with today Jimmy Cliff. Yeah, he's vintage vinyl today. Produced by legendary Jamaican producer Leslie Kong. The Jimmy Cliff self-titled LP was released at home on Kong's Beverly record label and elsewhere on Trojan, a subsidiary of Island. In America, it was given the international hit title Wonderful World, Beautiful People, retitled. At school, Jimmy had tried to get his songs recorded. Meeting Leslie Kong, Jimmy convinced him to go into the record business. When Dearest Beverly and Hurricane Hattie became a local hit, Jimmy was on his way to success.
1: The one and only boss,
0: here's Jimmy and Hello Sunshine.

0: Jimmy Cliff's self-titled album, but if you're an American, wonderful world, beautiful people, our first offering today. Vintage Vinyl and Hello Sunshine.
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0: 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Yeah, I just can't be satisfied.

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1: Rolling Stones, Back to Back, two to get you rolling. No request today, but two good songs. I am waiting from Aftermath, and I can't be satisfied from Rolling Stones, volume number two. There's a song from my old mate Jerry, illustrator, Fort Garden, part of the Radio City family. This is the Fantones and Jess for Jerry on Bob 60 Splash, instrumentally yours.

0: Tale of Two Jimmys today. Spotlight artist is Jimmy Dean, a jack of all trades. Jimmy Dean wrote and sang country, hosted a TV show, worked as an actor, created his own Jimmy Dean brand sausages. Having learned piano, he dropped out of school to become an entertainer. And after time in national service in the United States Air Force, he returned to music. His first hit was with Bumming Around. Jimmy went on to host a radio show on WARL in Washington, but by far his best known song was The Tale of a Heroic Miner, Big Bad John.
1: Big John, Big John.
2: Every morning at the mine you could see him arrive. He stood 6'6" and weighed 245, kind of broad at the shoulder and narrow at the hip. 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

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And if you spoke at all, you just said hi to Big John. Somebody said he came from New Orleans, where he got in a fight over a Cajun queen, and a crashing blow from a huge right hand sent a Louisiana fella to the promise

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Now there's only one left down there to save Big John. 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

0: Now, they never reopened that worthless pit. 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These few words are written on that stand. 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
1: Big John.
0: Big Bad John.
2: Taylor 2, Jimmy's Today, Big Jimmy Cliff John. And Jimmy Dean. There's his big hit, Big John. Oh, yeah.
3: Something golden.
4: Great-grandma's glorious gramophone.
2: Tommy Steele and Flashbang Wallop from 1959. Tommy, arguably Britain's first teen idol, was a rock and roll star, and he was spotted at the Two Eyes Coffee Bar, where he was hastily signed to Decca, and within weeks was topping variety bills. A show tune, it's the notable as the finale of the hit musical Half for Sixpence.
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1: Yeah, Tommy Steele, Flash Bang Wallop, Great Grandma's Glorious Gramophone. Just a few seconds of that. Janice Nichols right now, the instrumental Wednesbury Madison, original 45, right here on your Bob 60 Splash.

Instrumental of yours, Wednesbury, Madison from Janice Nichols, right here on your Bob Sixer Splash. Jimmy Cliff today is our vintage vinyl man. His album, self-titled, or in America, Wonderful World, Beautiful People. Jimmy was selected to represent Jamaica at New York's World Fair and featured in This Is Scar, a program alongside Prince Buster, Toots and Maytales, and Byron Lee and the Dragonairs. Moving to Britain, his debut album, Hard Road to Travel, gained excellent reviews. About the same time, he released Waterfall, a big hit in Brazil, and Many Rivers to Cross, the story of his struggles to make it in the music business. Here's a rather nice one. Yep, Time Will Tell from Jimmy Cliff.

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0: Rather nice sound of summer, rather nice taste of summer from Jan and Dean.

soulful moment on the Splash. Joe Simon American hit The Choking Kind from 69 as we go back to our spotlight artist today, who is Jimmy Dean. Country music has always been big in America and has relatively recently enjoyed a resurgence of interest. Jimmy Dean was an engaging host on the Johnny Carson Show. He had his own TV show on ABC. He even played alongside Jimmy Hansen's Muppet the Rolf the Dog, and also to perform on a string of TV shows, including the Ed Sullivan Show. A rather nice touch was his appearance in the Bond film with Sean Connery, Diamonds Are Forever, as the Las Vegas billionaire Willard White. Now there's something for your little black book.

0: give you a surprise or three. Jimmy Dean today, Spotlight Artist.
1: Beat. The Beats with Bob.
0: Okay, 71, that's where we're at. Goodness gracious, how did we get there? The first recording of this much-covered song was written by Norman Whitfield and Barrett Strong of Motown. That was the first clue last week. This clue this week, a massive hit. It was the biggest-selling Motown record of all time. These are the Beats, baby. Reckon you could do that one more time. Beat the Beats, number 71. Studio at redsoundsradio.co.uk. Or catch up with us on social media. We really don't mind if you want to have a bash at that. Several people have had a go already, which is rather nice. As we do our reggae groove, original 45 from Dennis Walks and

0: There from Dennis Walks and the Belly Lick right here on your Bob 60 Splash. Another original 45, got to tell you.
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0: Couple of songs for Julian Elliott. A couple of lost B-sides. Very nicely put together too. As we start off with Marianne Faithfull.

0: know we did.
1: Oh, you know we did. The Other Side of I'm Alive, slightly before that, Marianne Faithfull and The Morning Sun, The Other Side of This Little Bird, yeah. And song today, selected by Gillian Elliott. Very good, thank you very much for that. Bit different, why not? Let's do it, a little more reggae in the show today. Why not indeed? And give me a little sign on the splash.

0: He calls it Give Me a Little Sign. He's Owen Gray, originally by Brendan Wood. You remember it, don't you?
1: Cover Lover.
0: Of course you do. That was our Cover Lover spot. Turning to new music right now. Way Dynamic, Melbourne-based singer-songwriter Dylan Young, best known as Way Dynamic, makes baroque pop and soft melodic rock. Making his debut in 2022, he signed to Jig Jaguar, and his third album being Massive Shoe. His latest release is the single Officially, which sounds something like this, as we do it right here on your Bob 60 Splash.
2: And now,

0: kind of nice, isn't it? A little soft rock on the show. Got a feel of the 70s about it, that one. White Dynamic. Real name, Dylan Young. And his track, Officially. Let's go continental, shall we? Let's go across to Czechoslovakia, an Olympic, and Grandpa's Ghost.
1: Foreigner.

Grandpa's Ghost, a little Czechoslovakian magic on the show. Hey, we're getting near the end, but not quite out of time yet. Let's do it with Donna Gillespie and a song, You Just Gotta Know My Mind.

Gotta Go Home. Lend Me Your Comb, the original version by Carol Hughes, also covered by Carl Perkins and the Beatles, and came out on Roulette Records in 1957. Yeah, there you go. Patrick Tarrood now, and Dreamsville, believed to be a Henry Mancini song from the 1960s, came out on Chapel Records, that background music records used by producers. And Dreamsville. Hi to Tom LeGrease, Michael Pounds, Vivian Salter, and Paul Hutton got in touch with us officially this week. Good to hear from you all. Thank you very much for being there. Certainly hope you enjoyed the show, our two Jimmy's show today. And better tell you, just live from our 10th Century Studios, Bob 60 Splash is a Red Sands Radio production. Very much look forward to seeing you next time. You take special care. And as usual, it's over to you and definitely out from me.

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disciple Pat? No? So he has some adjustment problems. That appears to me that you find him and that the problem that exists in this family unit can't really come if everybody takes positive approaches, positive attitude. I'm going to make you dance.

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1: Are you sitting comfortably? 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
2: Les and Tink. 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

I don't know about you, but I've not heard that for a while. Hello there, welcome along. It's Les Antikin for another couple of hours of Music Mayhem. Yes, Weezer there and Islands in the Sun. Now, we've got a brand new track for you now from Miss Susanna Hoffs, formerly of the Bangles, of course. She's got new music out, and here's a single release. This is called Casablanca.

Yes, indeed. New music there from Miss Susanna Hoffs. You know, she's in her early 60s now, but she's still got that incredible voice, hasn't she? A bit like this one, Stevie Nicks, Edge of 17.

0: That's Mr. Steve Winwood and the song Ark of a Diver. You know, we've had a good dry spell of weather recently, but maybe 4 or 5 days ago, we did have one good shower, which has made the old garden spring back to life again. Only trouble is there's that damn vine weed everywhere. It's got quite pretty white bells on it, if you know what I'm talking about, but it absolutely erupts and travels everywhere. So I think I'm going to be spending a day or two out in the garden trying to clear that mess up. Rolling Stones up next from the new album, Foreign Tongues, and here's Never Wanna Lose You on Music Mayhem.
1: Never!

1979 for AC/DC there and Walk All Over You. We've got more new music up now, and when I say music, this one is, because there's no actual words to it. Comes from Mr. Steve Hackett and Steve Rothe, and it's from their brand new album, and the album's actually called The Roaring Waves, and this track, Red Dragon.

And they came and went. They were called Summer Born Wild. They released an EP and an album back in the day, then disbanded and went their separate ways. That was a track called Oblivious from their first EP. Here's Blues Travellers now, bit of ass-kicking blues rock on Music Mayhem, and Heart Brings You Back.

Mr. Midge Ure and the boys there from Ultravox. 1984 was the year, and Passing Strangers. You're listening to Music Mayhem with yours truly, Les Anting, with Tom Petty, A Woman in Love.

back from the 1990s there with Toto and Stop Loving You. And just a little bit before that, Glass Vegas. The clue is in the title of the band there. Scotland is the answer. Glass Vegas and S.A.D. Light. Van Morrison, She Gives Me Religion.

Genesis there from the album Foxtrot, all the way back from 1972 there, and the song Can Utility and the Coastliners. Here's something a little bit newer, although still a few years old, from The Mission, A Wing and a Prayer.

Around about the mid-1990s for that one there, from The Lightning Seeds, and the track was called Pure. We've just had some Genesis, haven't we? But I thought we'd have a little bit more. Here's Genesis, and In Too Deep.

And that's a rather lovely blues rock song there from Mr. Gary Moore, the late great Mr. Gary Moore. The song was called Separate Ways, of course. Now, his grave is in a place very close to Blatchington, which is between sort of Eastbourne, Beachy Head, and Brighton here in the UK. And his grave is visited by many, many fans most weeks, often leaving lots of little trinkets and things. It's well looked after. Gary Moore, Separate Ways. Here's Supertramp, a lover boy.

That's Mr. Jim Scheller there and Dinosaur Wine. Before that, Cinderella and Take Me Back. And even before that, the fabulous Marillion and Easter. That's it from me. My time has come and gone and I'm out of here now. Going to leave you today with Rod Stewart and the one that started it all, Maggie May. Catch you next time. Bye for now.

0: know what the problem with these hat machines is? They're too cheap to begin with. Some people think for what it's worth to fix it, make the shit work right, you might as well dump them.
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0: For all we know,
1: this is art. Pure art. This is Jargon. You just heard the opening track, The Film, of his album The Fading Thought, that will be out in a few days. This serene opening track feels very peaceful and relaxing. Piano and real violins add up to a wonderful feeling. Lying in the grass with your love and just enjoy each other, the day, the birds, the view, the love. Something else than Tip of the Tongue by The Tubes, isn't it, Jargon? Sorry, serious interruption now.
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1: Thanks, Nikitas. The grandeur of the opening track absolutely raises the question, what will be next? Where will this lead to? Okay, be quiet, keep the feeling you felt at the first song, and get ready to hear the next one. This is In Search of the Invisible Thin Line. Enjoy.

starting a bit scary, like getting afraid for the future, until the violins bring back rest. Sweet soft vocals together with gentle mandolin brings inner calm. The music brilliantly shows this inner calm. Vocals and instruments support this calm status until the music makes us uncertain again. A true, intelligent, progressive song. Hope you all noticed that. But, because this song was based on a thin line between the past and the present, let's have a quick look at Jörgen's past first, in order to get to know him a little. Jörgen is the founder of Verbal Delirium after previous musical escapades, so we jump back in time to see and hear his work of the past. From a decade back, here is the title track of the amazing album So Close and Yet So Far.

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1: Great, great song, isn't it? It clearly shows the musical path Jargon has chosen. We make a 6-year jump now, from 2010 to 2016, onto the latest Verbal Delirium album. At least, the latest released album. You never know what the future brings. Wink, wink. Enjoy Misleading Path from the imprisoned words of fear.

0: Wow. Thanks for this song, Jargon, and all band members. George K, George P, Stelios, Nikos, Nicholas, and Will. Musical heroes you all are. And driving force Christine at the steering wheel, of course. And let's not forget Jargon's buddy, Nikitas Kissanas, who now deploys his own band, Methaxis.
1: Hi there! This is Nikitas Kissonas from Methaxis, the Greek prog band, and you are listening to Prog's greatest show around, the Future Feature Show.
0: So we go and see what their bond was. From Nikitas' 2010 Methaxis album Society, with Joe Payne on vocals, enjoy The Origin of Blame.
2: You know

Wonderful, wonderful indeed. I understand the friendship of these guys, hope you agree. And the short history lesson counts for Jargon's future in the new album. Jargon is from Athens, grew up with classical music and rock and roll, including the Tubes, progressive stuff later, King Crimson, ELP and more. So from Prokofiev to Peter Hamill, let's say. He started composing at 17 and now has his first solo album that will be out soon. Which, by the way, is connected with the Decade's Reflection, a verbal delirium song of the imprisoned words of fear. But okay, we are already halfway, so let's turn back on Jargon's new album with some world premieres on air. Let's restart with the title track, The Fading Thought.

An enchanting, silky male voice slowly and softly wakes you up from a nightmare and promises a verbal delirium. He laughs even more. Halfway, the atmosphere turned a little more, smothered by a delicious instrumental piece of composition. The clock ticks from the drumsticks, the keys representing their heartbeats. The music says a decision is expected, fading in thoughts. One of the most sensitive and brilliant songs you ever did, Jargon. Next world premiere, Dance of the Framed Words.

This was Dance of the Framed Words, with an especially enchanting fragile rhythm section. Everything matters. Suddenly, there is this frivolous moment to start the day with, slowly turning into something serious and even anxious. A choir sets in and whoever experiences this gets very scared and passes out. Short, wonderful, instrumental. Yes, influenced by traditional Greek music. And now for another instrumental track, the next world premiere. Outstanding because of its sheer beauty.

A beautiful restart of the ongoing album story. Very peaceful and relaxing feelings by violins and piano. The light is shining, thoughts are coming back. Maybe suddenly everything will be okay again? Or is it just a dream? One thing is clear. Our friend and virtuoso Gabriele Balducci will be very proud of you, Jargon. Next up, also a... This one is all about uncertainty. Listen to How Can I?

Questions, fear, uncertainty is the musical message of Piano and Keys at Start. The confused and entangled man speaks out his questions, but has no answer. He is both puzzled and dazzled, searching for options over and over again, trying to find a way to open a heart. Haunted voices whispering in his head. He's slowly either going mad or drunk in the end. No solution found. Lyrics seem to be superfluous as the musical composition tells the full story. Next up, the closing track. Listen to Windows to the World, a raging and powerful end of the storyline. Or is it?

an inner battle this was. Very, very powerful ending. Many of you know, I yelled it out loud before, this album will be in my top 3 for 2020 for sure, and most likely even at the top. This is no guts, this is my feeling. Anyway, forget it as you are the listener, and I hope you have a feeling on the Fading Thought album yourself. Thank you, Jargon. I, for one, love this album from the bottom of my heart. Hope the release a few days from now will be very successful. The album, The Fading Thought, will be available on vinyl and digital download on Bandcamp. Hope you all like the show, and especially Jargon's music tonight. Many thanks for listening, all you musicians, everyone in the chat room, and of course all you lovely people at home. You can check out today's playlist and share and replay this show on Future Features Mixcloud. Don't forget to buy this awesome music to support the bands. And I hope to see you back on next week's show, same time, same place. Ciao, bye bye.

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1: 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She wants to go, my friend,
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